0: Forgetting Shajara Tayyiba's school was a war crime and a crime against humanity.
1: Well, clearly the United States would not deliberately target a school.
2: We are a coalition of moderate nations that want to seek peace in the region.
3: No nuclear weapons.
4: The Iranians thought that the ceasefire included Lebanon, and it just didn't.
5: وعاد اللبنانيين بأن لا نوفر جهدا لوقف هذه الحرب المدمرة.
6: No ship is allowed to pass from the Strait of Hormuz till next notice.
7: این هشدار قاطع و خط و نشان برای جنایتکارانی است که تعرض به بخشی از زیرساخت‌های سوخت و انرژی ایران در جنوب کشور داشتند.

imagine a squat. Do you guys support the Israeli government? Yes. He's nodding.

You have to hear this to believe this. The Israeli army, the IDF, is one of the most moral militaries in the world. It takes endless measures to prevent civilian casualties. Measures that no other army takes. You know the truth. You know the truth.

0: Targeting Shajara Tayyib's school was a war crime and a crime against humanity.
1: Well, clearly the United States would not deliberately target a school.
2: We are a coalition of moderate nations that want to seek peace in the region.
3: No nuclear weapons.
4: The Iranians thought that the ceasefire included Lebanon, and it just didn't.
5: وعاد اللبنانيين بأن لا نوفر جهدا لوقف هذه الحرب المدمرة.
6: No ship is allowed to pass through the Strait of Hormuz till next notice.
7: این هشدار قاطع

0: have been destroyed.
1: Silence for all the victims of the genocide in Gaza, but also those in the occupied West Bank.

0: Targeting Shajara Tayyib at school was a war crime and a crime against humanity.
1: Well, clearly the United States would not deliberately target a school.
2: We are a coalition of moderate nations that want to see peace in the region.
3: No nuclear weapons.
4: The Iranians thought that the ceasefire included Lebanon, and it just didn't.
5: لوقف هذه الحرب المدمرة.
6: No ship is allowed to pass from the Strait of Hormuz till next notice.
7: این هشدار قاطع و خط و نشان برای جنایتکارانی است که تعرض به بخشی از زیرساخت‌های سوخت و انرژی ایران در جنوب کشور داشتند.

0: بدور على مازن.
1: حبيبي يا ماما.
2: You have to hear this to believe us. The Israeli army, the IDF, is one of the most moral militaries in the world. It takes endless measures to prevent civilian casualties. Measures that no other army takes. You know the truth. You know the truth.

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1: Targeting Shajara Tayyibah school was a war crime and a crime against humanity.
2: Well, clearly the United States would not deliberately target a school.
3: יש בעצם שינינו את פני המזרח התיכון.
4: We are a coalition of moderate nations that want to seek peace in the region.
5: No nuclear weapons.
6: That's what the Iranians thought, that the ceasefire included Lebanon, and it just didn't.
7: وعد اللبنانيين بأن لا نوفر جهدا لوقف هذه الحرب المدمرة.
8: No ship is allowed to pass from the Strait of Hormuz till next notice.
9: این هشدار قاطع و خط و نشان برای جنایتکارانی است که تعرض به بخشی از زیرساخت‌های سوخت و انرژی ایران در جنوب کشور داشتند.
10: You have to hear this to believe this. The Israeli army, the IDF, is one of the most moral militaries in the world. It takes endless measures to prevent civilian casualties. Measures that no other army takes. You know the truth. You know the truth.

0: You have to hear this to believe this. The Israeli army, the IDF, is one of the most moral militaries in the world. It takes endless measures to prevent civilian casualties. Measures that no other army takes. You know the truth.
1: You know the truth.

You have to hear this to believe this. The Israeli army, the IDF, is one of the most moral militaries in the world. It takes endless measures to prevent civilian casualties. Measures that no other army takes. You know the truth. You know the truth.

0: been destroyed.
1: Silence for all the victims of the genocide in Gaza, but also those in the occupied West Bank.

You have to hear this to believe this. The Israeli army, the IDF, is one of the most moral militaries in the world. It takes endless measures to prevent civilian casualties. Measures that no other army takes. You know the truth. You know the truth.

0: Targeting Shajara Tayyib's school was a war crime and a crime against humanity.
1: Well, clearly the United States would not deliberately target a school.
2: יש בעצם שינינו את פני המזרח התיכון.
3: We are a coalition of moderate nations that want to seek peace in the region.
4: No nuclear weapons. That's
5: the Iranians thought that the ceasefire included Lebanon, and it just didn't.
6: وعد اللبنانيين بأن لا نوفر جهدا لوقف هذه الحرب المدمرة.
7: No ship is allowed to pass from the Strait of Hormuz till next notice.
8: این هشدار قاطع و خط و نشان برای جنایتکارانی است که تعرض به بخشی از زیرساخت‌های سوخت و انرژی ایران در جنوب کشور داشتند.

You have to hear this to believe this. The Israeli army, the IDF, is one of the most moral militaries in the world. It takes endless measures to prevent civilian casualties. Measures that no other army takes. You know the truth. You know the truth.

0: So look, Daddy, Mummy and Keller, we all have the same skin. Can you see on our team, look, Harry Kane's there now. So he's got the same skin as us, hasn't he?
1: Yeah.
0: But then you see that other player there, Rashford.
1: Yeah.
0: He's got black skin. Look, you see him, he plays for Congo.
1: Yes.
0: He's got black skin. He's a bit darker than what Rashford was. So some people, they're black and they've got lighter black skin. Some people have got darker black skin.
1: Yeah.
0: It's all a bit different. Do you remember when we went to Mexico?
1: Yeah.
0: They had different kind of skin, but it wasn't really black and it wasn't really white, was it? It was really different. We still love everyone the same.
1: Yeah.
0: No matter what.
1: We love Arsenal.
0: We do love Arsenal. And Bukayo Saka, he plays for Arsenal.
1: Yeah, and we
0: And what colour's Saka?
1: I don't know.
0: What colour's Saka's skin?
1: Black.
0: He is black. He is, well done. Doesn't matter, does it? No matter what, no matter what colour someone's skin is, no matter how tall, how small, how big, how skinny.
2: بهذا نصل وإياكم مشاهدين الأحبة إلى ختام هذه الحلقة من برنامج تفاعل، على أمل اللقاء بكم جديد. أطلب منى، والسلام عليكم ورحمة الله تعالى وبركاته. إلى اللقاء.

0: condemn the atrocities of Hamas.
1: Clear violations of international humanitarian law that we are witnessing in Gaza.
2: The president doesn't believe that targeting journalists at all in any way.
3: İsrail tam 22 gündür açıkça savaş suçu işliyor.
4: The attacks by Hamas did not happen in a vacuum. Palestinian people have been subjected to 56 years of suffocating occupation.
3: İsrail, biz de seni savaş suçlusu olarak dünyaya ilan ediyoruz.

Silence for all the victims of the genocide in Gaza, but also those in the occupied West Bank.

all the victims of the genocide in Gaza, but also those in the occupied West Bank.

0: have been destroyed.
1: Silence for all the victims of the genocide in Gaza, but also those in the occupied West Bank.

0: Forgetting Shajara Tayyib's school was a war crime and a crime against humanity.
1: Well, clearly the United States would not deliberately target a school.
2: We are a coalition of moderate nations that want to seek peace in the region.
3: No nuclear weapons.
4: The Iranians thought that the ceasefire included Lebanon, and it just didn't.
5: بأن لا نوفر جهداً لوقف هذه الحرب المدمرة.
6: No ship is allowed to pass from the Strait of Hormuz till next notice.
7: این هشدار قاطع و خط و نشان برای جنایتکارانی است که تعرض به بخشی از این ساختای سوخت و انرژی ایران در جنوب کشور داشتند.
8: What's up?

You have to hear this to believe us. The Israeli army, the IDF, is one of the most moral militaries in the world. It takes endless measures to prevent civilian casualties. Measures that no other army takes. You know the truth. You know the truth.

0: For you, not only as the United States Secretary of State, but also as a Jew.
1: אנחנו נלחמים בחיות אדם, ואנחנו נוהגים בהתאם.
2: Biz Yahudi, öbür tarafta Türk bu demiyor. Karşındakine insan sıfatıyla yaklaşacağız.
3: Condemn the atrocities of Hamas.
4: Clear violations of international humanitarian law that we are witnessing in Gaza.
5: The president doesn't believe they're targeting journalists at all in any way.
6: İsrail tam 22 gündür açıkça savaş suçu işliyor.
7: The attacks by Hamas did not happen in a vacuum. Palestinian people have been subjected to 56 years of suffocating occupation.
8: İsrail, biz de seni savaş suçlusu olarak dünyaya ilan ediyoruz.